0: Brandon Berg never fails to call, never fails to email, and never fails to reach out on Facebook as well. So if you bump into him, tell him I did play his request. Lonely Women Make Good Lovers. It's Steve Warner from the original Country Gold.
1: Hey, honey, could you play Johnny Lee's I Could Have Heard Heartbreak?
0: 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What's your name?
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0: like my women. A little on the trashy side, Confederate Railroad from the original country gold. Rowdy Yates, getting back to your calls and playing your favorites from our nationwide request line at 855-697-6939 in just a few. And no, the wait will not be much longer for another classic track from our spotlight star, Conway Twitty. Matter of fact, we will step back to the 70s and the title track from his 1977 album, which, by the way, became his 20th number one song. And while chart toppers, Conway Twitty had pretty much become a regular thing by then. No one, including him, could have ever predicted he would have 46 more.
1: Rowdy8s.com. 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

0: 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T.G. Shepherd, Slow Burn, the original country gold. Rowdy here, and the phones are red hot this weekend.
1: Yeah, I didn't expect to get through.
0: Well, you did. How about that?
1: Just wanted to make a request of Back Roads.
0: Yeah, I can do that. Get a little gravel in your travel.
1: Yeah.
0: What's your name?
1: Paul.

0: I Love You for All the Wrong Reasons. Bellamy Brothers from the original Country Gold. Rowdy here, and I told you a couple of weeks ago I finally drank the Kool-Aid and got on TikTok. And that has actually turned into a great place for me to put a ton of archived interviews and personal chats with a lot of the artists that you hear on this show. And in addition to that, TikTok is allowing me to experiment with some new things that are not allowed on other social media platforms. So if you are there, you need to find me and follow me at Rowdy Vision and get ready for a midweek thing we call Real Time Rowdy that we will hopefully get on wheels just after the July 4th holiday.
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0: There is no June Jam this year in Fort Payne, Alabama, but there are Alabama Fan Appreciation Days. They've been going on for the last week or so in Fort Payne. That is Love in the First Degree, the original country gold with Rowdy Yates and you.
1: 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This is Ronnie calling from B104.9 here in Wisconsin. I'm going to hear a little Eddie Rabbit.
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2: Well, thanks for listening to our show, and congratulations to you. You are caller number 10. That means you are a winner. 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

Well, I was thumbing from Montgomery. I had my guitar on my back. 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He said, it's a long walk to Nashville, would you like to ride, son? 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And them sad old songs coming out of them speakers was solid country gold. 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

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He said, "You don't have to call me Mister, Mister. The

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0: original country gold. Rowdy Yates with Conway Twitty, three times an hour, or as many a songwriter in Nashville called him, a song's best friend. That's because Conway knew the best material made the biggest hit songs, and why not go to the experts when you are a superstar? It really was a win-win for everybody. For Conway, the songwriters, the record label, and the fans. But don't think Conway didn't have the chops to write a hit song himself. Matter of fact, of the number one songs in his career, he wrote 12 and his 11th is next.
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0: give you guys a bit of a warm-up to a humongous celebration of our nation's 250th anniversary, which is coming up in just a couple of weeks. Charlie Daniels Band, the original Country Gold. Rowdy here, and how are you?
1: Good. Can I request a Clint Black song, please?
0: Absolutely. Which one's on your mind?
1: A Better Man, please.
0: You got it. 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

0: mind. That is Gene Watson from the original Country Gold. Rowdy Yates playing the greats from Conway 23 times an hour. And a forgotten favorite of mine coming up. On the way next weekend, a few more musical liberties I will selfishly play just for myself. But I got a good reason for doing that. We'll be celebrating my birthday, but I promise it's not going to all be about me. Matter of fact, you will get the gifts in the form of our triple play prize packs with a little something extra. Vintage gifts from our show's history we have saved and stored over the last 25 years, and dare I say it's time for us to let them go.
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0: of the southern longleaf pine. 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

0: I mentioned last hour America's 250th anniversary, and do you realize that song celebrates a 50th anniversary itself this summer? That's a fact. Bellamy Brothers, Let Your Love Flow, the original country gold.
1: Hello, can I hear some early George Strait?
0: Absolutely. Anyone on your mind?
1: Whatever you find.
0: I say we get unwound. And I would recommend that you do

0: Country Gold, Rowdy with you, and it's Conway 20 three times an hour as we celebrate his signature song, Hello Darlin', that went number one on Rowdy's radar this week back in 1970. And you know, there are plenty of people who enjoy the facts and the figures and the stats and the numbers of these songs and are kind of asking me how I came up with 66 as the number of chart toppers Conway Twitty had. Billboard magazine is typically the standard in which most would go by, but I dug a little deeper into the charts from a number of notable country music publications to come up with this, including Cashbox, the Music City News, Radio and Records 2, and that data was then placed into an AI calculating tool that gave us the magic number of 66. I then conferred with my executive producer, Chad Stevens, and my Labrador puppies, Maggie and Milo, and that was the number we decided to go with.
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0: That song had a resurgence in popularity and was introduced to a whole new fan base thanks to TikTok just a year or so ago. Do you know that? 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
1: 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I'm

0: mighty inviting, don't you think? Dave and Sugar, the door is always open. The original country gold. And speaking of rolling out the welcome mat, Alpena, Michigan sure is for the Michigan Brown Trout Festival next month. And I can't wait to get back there. Got a bunch of fun stuff planned. And lots of you are wondering, yes, my wife Kim is feeling much better. And since beating breast cancer will be coming along, we are also planning on hitting the road later in the year to the Daniel Boone Festival in Knox County, Kentucky. But I still have plenty of time to rummage through my closet and find that coonskin cap.
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0: Where are you?
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2: 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Congratulations. What's your name?
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County. We also have the final three Conway Twitty tracks to play, including the most requested, another of his 66 chart toppers, and one that might have been

0: Tone had Deacon Dancy taken his summer vacation in Fargo instead. Dancy's dream, Restless Heart, the original country gold at 855 My Rowdy.
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0: original country gold. Rowdy Yates with Conway 23 times an hour. 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But more than once in his career, certain communities and segments of the nation did not approve of his musical content and suggestive lyrics. They just found them to be a tad too spicy. And the one we will play next really tipped the Scoville scale. Back then, this song prompted many an uncomfortable conversation between parents and their impressionable young children, while today it's typically the kids that have to explain this kind of stuff to us.
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1: Can I hear me paint me a Birmingham?
0: Which, by the way, is the name of a style of house. I just found out myself last week.
1: Gotcha.

0: 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Rowdy Yates winding this thing down, but making plans for something a little different next weekend, as we will celebrate my birthday. And if you have listened to the show over the years, you know that's the weekend that you get the presents. Now, we're going to have our standard triple play prize packs to pass along, but with them, we will include a few vintage items and relics from the history of this show. Those, by the way, come your way, compliments of a box of stuff I found in my closet a couple of weeks back that I forgot to give away, lo, these many years ago.
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1: Am I the 10th caller?
2: You are the 10th caller. What's your name?
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0: 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The speed zone, 45.
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0: The Lakeland Flying Tigers are bringing back their 4th of July fireworks extravaganza, and you don't want to miss it. 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
0: 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The speed zone, 45.
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2: Hi, I'm Attorney Dean Brunetti. 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
2: 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I'm Rich Miller, and this hour we've got a power track from Kelsey Ballerini with a song from her latest album, Patterns. This week's Roadside Sign has a message about all you really need in life. 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Well, let's get it all started right here with the group Old Dominion, Coming Home.

0: That's Dan and Shay with Bigger Houses, brought to you by Warner Nashville. Coming up, I'll share a roadside sign with a message about the only things you really need. 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We're traveling through a place of good thoughts and great music known as Power Country. I'm Rich Miller, and our roadside sign of the week, plus Sam Hunt, are on the way next.
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Welcome back to Power Country. I'm Rich Miller, and we're so happy to have you on board for this week's musical journey. It's time now for our roadside sign of the week. This week's sign says, at the end of the day, all you really need is someone who loves you and always has your back. With more on that, here's Parmalee to sing their song, Gonna Love You.

0: Ryan Hurd with Pass It On. Well, we're happy to have you with us here in Power Country today. It's time now for our featured Power Track album track. Every week we're looking for outstanding songs to share with you off the albums of today's top country stars. And we've listened far and wide and once again have discovered another special song for you. This week our Power Track features Kelsey Ballerini with a song from her album titled Patterns. I would you?
1: I want.

0: That's Kelsey Ballerini with a track from her album, Patterns, called I Would You? There's a lot more great music on the way, including Chris Stapleton and Jelly Roll. Plus, we'll have an all-American salute for a single mom who did something nobody expected at a special school day for her son. I'm Rich Miller, and you're in Power Country.
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0: Each and every week, we bring you straight up music and encouragement featuring country's biggest stars. Only right here in Power Country. My name's Rich Miller, and how about we get you some more feel good music right here with Chris Stapleton? Think I'm in love with you.

That's Chris Stapleton. Think I'm in love with you. It's time now for this week's All-American Salute. Yvette Vasquez from the Fort Worth, Texas area is a single mom who went to take her son Elijah to school one day and learned that a father-son event was happening at the school, an event called Donuts with Dad Day. Well, not wanting her son to miss out, she went back home and returned dressed as a dad, wearing a fake mustache and a ball cap. She posted photos of herself dressed like a dad along with her son on social media with a note that said, "I know seeing other dads with their kids isn't easy for mine, but it's life. At least I can do whatever it takes to put a smile on that face." Well, as you might have guessed, the post went viral, and notes of support for the single mom came pouring in from all over the world. She later wrote, "This is one amazing time in our lives, and we greatly appreciate all the love. Shout out to all parents. Being a parent, single or not, ain't so easy. So I salute you as well." Well, this week, we salute you, Yvette Vasquez, for showing us that love, a sense of humor, and being there for your child, regardless of the circumstances, can make all the difference in a child's life. Later.

0: There's Jelly Roll with I Am Not Okay. I'm Rich Miller, and it's time now for another Star Story Moment, a place where today's country artists offer us a look into the heart and soul of their life and music. This week, newcomer Dylan Marlowe shares some thoughts with us about his debut album called Mid-20s Crisis.
1: We took everything about this record, every little detail, even the font of this record is a new font. It's never been used. Powers, my videographer, kind of created this font from gaff tape that we put on the drum set. And the order, everything from like the font to the order was all kind of handpicked, and something that I've really worked really hard on for the last 3 or 4 years, all kind of into one project.
2: Yeah.

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So happy to have you here with us for this week's tour through Power Country. I'm Rich Miller, and Power Country Unplugged is on the way right after we listen to Thomas Rhett sing his song, Beautiful As You.

0: 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I swear, girl, you could have anyone you choose. I should start asking questions before you get up and leave.
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1: This is Power Country. I'm Rich Miller, and another big hour of straight-up music and encouragement is headed your way. That includes songs from Ella Langley and Riley Green, Morgan Wallen, Dan and Shay, and many others. Our Recharge segment features a great song from Lauren Elena. I'll share my power thought, and we'll take a time jump back into music history for a great song. We'll also get you a Power Country backstage pass with Jordan Davis. This hour begins with Justin Moore. This is My Dirt. Hey, hey.

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0: There's Ella Langley and Riley Green with their song, You Look Like You Love Me. Hang tight. Coming up next, we're going to plug into this week's Power Country Recharge song. And you'll also hear great music from Morgan Wallen, Dan and Shay. Plus, I'll share this week's Power Thought. That and more on the way, right here in Power Country with me, your host, Rich Miller.
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10: So glad to have you with us in Power Country this week. I'm Rich Miller, and it's time now for Power Country Recharge. 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
11: Why

That's Dan and Shay with Bigger Houses, brought to you by Warner Nashville. It's time now for this week's Power Thought. You know, life is filled with little learning moments, little lessons we all experience in different ways as the years go by. Unfortunately, some of those life lessons can be painful and may take a long time before we finally come to the realization that true happiness can't be bought. Because it doesn't come from material possessions like a big house or a new car, but rather from the people you love and the meaningful connections you have in your life. Those lessons are meant to help us appreciate what we already have and not to constantly chase after more shiny new things. Because at the end of the day, those new things are only temporary and won't fill up that space in your heart that longs for something real and honest and true. The best part is, those precious things won't cost you a thing and will leave you far richer than anything you can buy. And that's our Power Thought this week.

0: That's Brett Young with Dance With You. Dan and Shay before that with Bigger Houses. And hey, we've got more great music just around the bend from Lainey Wilson and Tucker Wetmore. Plus, we'll be making a time jump back into music history for a classic. I'm Rich Miller, and you're in Power Country.
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0: WPCV. You're traveling through a place we call Power Country. I'm Rich Miller, and we're going to take a time jump back to the year when Y2K was a big concern. But first, we're going to get you Lainey Wilson with a song called 4x4x4.

0: Well, it's time now to take a time jump back into music history.
1: You turn the time circuits on.
0: We're going to jump back to the year 1999. That's the year when Tiger Woods won his first PGA Golf Championship. The Y2K scare was a big concern that year. The music service Napster was launched. And that same year, Clint Black told Good Housekeeping magazine, "Our appreciation and value for our marriage and our family is greater than it ever was. Because if you're lucky like we are, as the years go by, it just gets better." Now here is Clint Black and Lisa Hartman Black from 1999 with their duet, "When I Said I Do." These times

0: We've got Zach Top just ahead, plus Jordan Davis in this week's Power Country Backstage Pass. It's all coming up in our final stop in Power Country this week.
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I'm Rich Miller, and we have reached the final leg of this week's trip through Power Country. Coming up, we're going to get you a backstage pass with Jordan Davis, and Zach Topp is going to take us there with his song, Sounds Like the Radio.

0: That's Zach Top. Sounds like the radio. Well, right now we're going to get you up close and personal with the stars and their thoughts about all kinds of things as we get you another Power Country Backstage Pass. This week, our featured Backstage Pass artist is Jordan Davis, who's here to fill us in on how the song I Ain't Sayin' came about on a songwriter's retreat.
1: Emily, Travis, Steve, and Mark, they wrote this on a writer's retreat in Montana that I was on, which is kind of funny that it was written in the next cabin over from where I was writing. But, you know, when they finished the song, Travis brought it over, played it. You know, he was kind of like, look, man, if you want to change anything in here to make it more like you or something you would say, feel free. I mean, I thought they nailed it. There was nothing I could add to it.
0: Well, now here's this week's featured Backstage Pass artist, Jordan Davis, to sing that song, I Ain't.

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1: A couple of days after Valentine's Day in 2024, Danielle Crittenden was texting back and forth with her 32-year-old daughter Miranda, who lived in Brooklyn and was getting ready to go to a party later that night. Miranda had just texted a selfie of her finished makeup look, and her mom replied back with the word stunning and asked for a full picture so she could see the outfit. Miranda texted back that she'd try to send one later, and that was the last text between the two.
2: The next morning at about 10 to 10 a.m., we got a call from a Brooklyn police officer that our daughter had been found unconscious in her bedroom, that she just happened to have a cleaning lady come in that morning who had found her. And you're hearing police radios and the voice of this person telling you your daughter's unconscious, and I think they find it very hard to say straight out she's dead. He said, you know, she's unconscious. We think she collapsed around 3 a.m. And then you get a medical examiner on the phone and it hits you. I think they're trying to tell me that Miranda is dead, but your brain is not accepting it.
1: Crittenden, her husband David Frum, and her two other children flew to New York City right away, still somewhat expecting that there was some other explanation. But by the time they got to their daughter's apartment, her body had already been taken away to the morgue, and the police had sealed the apartment.
2: That was the beginning of the days of unreality, where 2 days, 3 days after Miranda and I are exchanging selfies about what she's wearing, I'm sitting in front of a computer with a funeral director choosing a coffin for her. And the funeral director is saying, well, what coffin do you think would suit your daughter best? And there are just days and days that you have to make these decisions that not only did you ever expect to make, of course, but that just feel unreal.
1: Crittenden is a journalist and is the author of the new memoir, Dispatches from Grief, A Mother's Journey Through the Unthinkable, that follows what the last 2-plus years have felt like following her daughter's sudden death. Go back to 2014, and her daughter Miranda had been thriving. She was living in New York City, had a beautiful apartment, promising career, and was enjoying life. 5 years earlier, it was a different story. In her late 20s, she'd been diagnosed with a rare non-malignant brain tumor and underwent brain surgery to remove it. The procedure saved her life, but the damage from the tumor had left her dependent on daily hormone replacement medications. After Miranda's abrupt death, Crittenden spoke with her daughter's doctors to find some answers.
2: Some hormones, like cortisol, have side effects. They can make you gain weight. They can affect your mood. And so what you try and do is get a good balance that works for you. And I think she got that balance wrong. Her doctors didn't inform her the consequences of getting that balance wrong. And so she had been complaining of suffering a cold for the past couple of weeks, but she'd been traveling. And when I mentioned this to the medical examiner, he sort of said, okay, yes, there have been cases of people feeling under the weather. They go to the emergency ward, they're dismissed, and then they die suddenly. And that's clearly what had happened to Miranda.
1: No one had talked to Miranda about the fatal risks of not getting the right dosages of her medication. We asked Crittenden how she felt about this mistake. Was there a lot of anger and resentment?
2: Yes and no, because I was in such grief. There was nothing that was going to bring her back. So getting angry at the doctors just seemed like kicking a toe against a wall pointlessly. It wasn't going to help me. It wasn't going to bring her back. Maybe I could have sued. None of us wanted to go through that process. Again, what would money do? It wouldn't bring Miranda back. It would just feel like winning the worst lottery in the world.
1: In the weeks, months, and years after Miranda's death, Crittenden worked her way through the grief of losing a child and the huge hole it left in her life.
2: By the time she was 32, she wasn't just my daughter. We had developed a very close relationship, even as friends. I mean, she was the person, one of the people I most loved hanging out with. She was a person who deeply understood me and supported me, and vice versa. I could just be with her in a way that I could be with no one else. There are just times where I think, oh my gosh, I wish I could tell her this. She would have found this so funny, or I need her advice on this. And, that's also part of the loss.
1: Grief is often talked about as a process. There are books, stages, checklists, and words like acceptance that can make it sound like a linear process. Crittenden says none of that matched what was happening to her. This wasn't sadness that came in a wave and then receded. Her grief flooded every room and felt like an ice pick in her heart. As a journalist, she turned to writing to pour out some of what was in her head.
2: I'd note down what it was like to go into a supermarket for the first time and how suddenly I'd just be passing things that I used to buy for Miranda when she'd come to visit. And I just had to run out. I had to leave my cart and run out of the store. I couldn't be there. I couldn't see those things. And that's how this kind of grief affects you. It just blankets your world. You see your late child in every corner of your house, on the roads that you drove on, in her belongings that she will no longer wear.
1: Crittenden started seeing a therapist and doing EMDR therapy, which stands for eye movement, desensitization, and reprocessing. Instead of relying only on talk therapy, EMDR uses bilateral stimulation, like side-to-side eye movements or tapping, to help the brain work through traumatic memories.
2: So when you have like this very complex grief, as you do with the loss of a child, it's not just one incident. It is in, as I said, every aspect of your day. You go through, what was it like to see her dead body in a funeral home? How did you react when you got the phone call? And it's just a continuous processing that I describe it as a kind of, after a session, I feel like it's been like an exorcism. Whatever aspect of the grief that we'd gone through that day has somehow lightened, and I don't obsess over it anymore.
1: EMDR doesn't make her miss Miranda less, but it does help her process what's happening and why this is happening. She doesn't believe there's ever a stage in grief where you reach total acceptance and it feels okay.
2: I find now I'm much more present in the moment. I can enjoy something in the moment. I can laugh. And then it's like I equate it to having kind of like war wounds. Then suddenly the pain acts up, there it is again. And it's a pain I will carry throughout my whole life. I don't think I will ever experience unmitigated joy again in the way I used to be able to.

0: me alive is if you live. And by that, meaning live my life, live with joy as she did. And I hear that voice often now in my head urging me to try and return to some sort of happier life.
1: If you or someone you know is grieving, maybe the end goal isn't to find the right words or feel at peace. Maybe it's to keep showing up, keep living in whatever way that might look like, and to understand that some losses don't get smaller as time passes. To learn more about this topic and our guest, Danielle Crittenden, head to viewpointsradio.org. 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
3: That's Grayson Brulte, founder of The Road to Autonomy and co-founder of Autonomy AI. In addition to the cities he mentioned, Waymo is also in Phoenix, Dallas, San Antonio, and Houston, with plans to expand to 19 more U.S. cities, as well as London and Tokyo. As this technology becomes more widespread, many people are asking the same question. How exactly does Waymo work? Ashim Bose, a professor of AI and product management at the University of Texas, Dallas, says it's a combination of algorithm training and real-time data collection.

0: These cars have cameras, they have sensors, laser, sonar equipment, etc. So depending on the provider, the tech varies a little bit, but at the end of the day, it's all about recognizing the environment you're in. It's about capturing the various obstacles and then navigating around them while also adhering to some sort of a plan in terms of a map as to where you're going.
1: While car makers like Tesla and BMW offer self-driving features, Waymo is the first company operating vehicles on the road with no one behind the wheel. It's captured the public's attention, but many people remain skeptical and question whether riding in a driverless car is a good idea. However, Brulte believes Waymo vehicles aren't just safe, but may actually be a better option.
2: My daughter, ever since she's been 2 and now she's 12, she's been riding in self-driving cars. So it's not me just sitting here and telling you it's safe. I put my daughter in it, and I would put her in it tomorrow in a vehicle without a driver by herself and her friends to go to the movies or to go on a play date. The reason why it's safe is because the vehicles do not get distracted. And if you think of a traditional human, we're distracted in the vehicle 90-95% of the time. We're sitting here, we're staring at phones, we're staring at other different things, thinking about things. The Waymo vehicle is consistently looking 360 degrees to ground. For example, if there's a car perhaps speeding from behind you, the vehicle will know to either move to the left or move to the right to avoid a potential crash. And so it's constantly always looking using all of its available sensors.
1: As of December 2025, Waymo vehicles have driven more than 170 million miles across the U.S. While those numbers are promising, no emerging technology comes without challenges. In May, Waymo temporarily paused service in Atlanta after one of its unoccupied vehicles became stranded in heavy floodwaters. The incident raised concerns about how driverless cars handle unexpected extreme weather and other unpredictable road conditions, especially in cities prone to heavy rain, snow, or severe storms.
0: It caused the cars to not adhere to all the safety principles that they should have. So they're still working out some of the kinks, whether it's, a lot of construction or heavy weather and or lack of clearly painted, lanes and things like that. Dawn and dusk driving, nighttime driving. Sometimes there is challenges with cameras and the signals that they capture.
1: And in some cities, Waymo cars still don't go on highways. And unlike human drivers, they don't always have the best judgment when it comes to avoiding certain routes or neighborhoods. But separate of safety concerns, one of the biggest criticisms of Waymo is its potential impact on drivers who work for Uber and Lyft and depend on this income. In Massachusetts, these gig workers have already started unionizing in response to the growing presence of autonomous vehicles, and similar efforts are expected in California and Illinois. While self-driving cars could threaten jobs, as many forms of automation do, Brulte notes it could also expand access to rideshare services for vulnerable groups like the disabled and the elderly.
2: Waymo will surpass Uber in terms of rides. When that happens, I don't know. I think because you have the issue of the fear of driver, and we saw Uber did the tier for women driver for women riders, and then you have the elderly issue where an elderly individual cannot defend themselves against a potential bad actor in a vehicle.
1: While Uber and Lyft offer safety features like driver ratings, live customer support, and unique PIN codes for each ride, some passengers still feel uneasy getting into a car with a stranger. For now, though, Waymo's reach is still limited, and the company isn't yet operating in enough cities to pose a major threat to Uber and Lyft. But that could change in just a few years. Currently, Waymo must navigate regulations on the state level before expanding into new markets. However, a few proposed bills in Congress could create sweeping federal standards for autonomous vehicles that potentially pave the way for much faster expansion of this technology.
2: There have been, I want to call it, start stops in Congress. There's something called the SAFE Act that has gone through Congress that has never gone anywhere, which would legalize all 50 states to allow the technology to go. There is currently a bill in the United States Congress, Build America 250 Act, which would legalize autonomous trucking in all 50 states. Vehicles are not included in that. So There's been start stops in the House and in the Senate, but there hasn't been anything concrete today. It's all regulated at the state level.
1: As for where Waymo goes next, Bose predicts places with more favorable conditions, like nicer weather, well-painted roadways, and easy on and off ramps. But one thing is certain. Waymo's tech will only continue to get better. To learn more about Grayson Brulte, Ashim Bose, and all our featured guests, visit viewpointsradio.org. 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
9: This is Viewpoints Explained. I'm Ebony McMorris. Before we begin, a listener advisory. This segment discusses suicide and mental health. You can always call or text 988 to reach the Suicide and Crisis Lifeline. June is Men's Mental Health Awareness Month, and the numbers show why this issue needs more attention. Currently, men make up almost 80% of people who die by suicide in the U.S., according to 2025 data from the National Alliance on Mental Illness. The suicide rate among men is also nearly 4 times higher than for women. All too often, male mental health issues go unseen until it turns into a crisis. Federal data shows that in 2023, nearly 1 in 5 U.S. men experienced a mental illness, yet less than half of them received some form of treatment that year. Part of the problem is that this struggle can show up in unexpected ways. Depression may show up as anger, irritability, heavy drinking, risk-taking, or sudden withdrawal. Some men may still go to work, answer texts, and say they're fine, even when they're really not. That's why experts say abrupt changes in behavior should be taken seriously. If someone talks about feeling trapped or being a burden, or if they start giving away belongings or pulling away from people, don't wait for the perfect words or the right time. Ask directly, stay with them, and help connect them to professional support. Men's Mental Health Awareness Month is a chance to look more directly at what these numbers are showing. For many men, the danger isn't that no one cares, but that so many miss these key warning signs. That's Viewpoints Explained for this week. More in a moment.
10: Welcome to Culture Crash, where we examine what's new and old in entertainment. Do you remember the feeling of getting lost as a child? You make a wrong turn when you're shopping with your parents and suddenly you're in some room you've never seen before, and a moment of panic sets in. That's sort of the feeling that Backrooms, the latest horror sensation to hit theaters, conjured for me. Backrooms began as a 4chan post in 2019 and has grown into something of a creepypasta cult horror fable that spans all across the internet. It originated as a single photo of a yellow-tinged room that extended into more rooms, a stuck dream incarnate. Since then, the myth has grown and grown, incorporating more pieces of lore and more discomforting images, stories, and video clips. Now, it's a theatrical movie-going experience directed by 20-year-old Kane Parsons. He grew to internet fame after he began posting Backrooms videos to YouTube in 2022, and now his vision has raked in millions of dollars at the box office. Starring Chiwetel Ejiofor and Renate Reinsva, Backrooms is a psychological horror movie about a down-on-his-luck man who discovers the backrooms in the basement of the furniture store that he owns. What begins as a simple exploration spirals into an exercise in liminal horror and a plunge into his psyche. Featuring an endless span of rooms, hallways, and psychedelic impossibilities, Backrooms features plenty of disquieting handheld camcorder footage and is heavy with the looming threat of something ominous at every turn. 2026 is shaping up to be a banner year for horror at the cinema. Movies like 28 Years Later, The Bone Temple, Obsession, and Send Help have been frightening and thrilling audiences for months, and now Backrooms is here to join the moment. It also might just be the start of a long and unconventional career for its Wonder Kid director, Kane Parsons. I'm Evan Rook.
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2: 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This hour of the Country Top 40 with Fitz is brought to you by Muddy Matt. 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

0: Spotify team with a Z, and it's time to play the hits. Welcome to the most impactful countdown of country music. This is the Country Top 40 and the weekend for the dads. The ones who taught us how to throw a ball, change a tire, bait a hook, fire up a grill, and somehow always knew exactly what to say when life got tough. It's for the stepdads, the granddads, bonus dads, single dads, and the fathers we're remembering and missing a little extra this weekend. Let's get this Father's Day weekend started by flashing back to last weekend when Riley Green was standing tall at number one with Change My Mind.
1: If you showed up, I wouldn't let you in.

0: My Mind from Riley Green, y'all. Alabama boy, born and raised. And we're going to see if Riley is still at the top this weekend. What do you think? Place your bets here. We got a countdown to do on this Songs for Dad holiday weekend on the Country Top 40 with Fitz.
1: Number 40.
0: Well, since it's Father's Day weekend, let's start with a guy who is right in the middle of the dad life adventure. I feel you, Parker. Parker McCollum and his wife, Haley, they already have a little boy, Major, who turns 2 in August. And they've got baby number 2 arriving later this summer. So, yeah, Parker's about to get reacquainted with late-night feedings, early wake-up calls, and running on about 3 hours of sleep. Sounds like the title of this song might be pretty fitting. Kicking off this week's countdown, number 40, here's Parker McCollum with Killing Me.

0: Parker McCollum holding steady at number 40 this week on the Country Top 40 with Fitz. And it's pretty cool to think that Killing Me was written back home at the family ranch in Texas alongside Randy Rogers and Monty Criswell. As we move to another proud Texas daddy, when Cody Johnson isn't selling out arenas, winning Entertainer of the Year trophies, or working out on the ranch, he's spending time with the three little people who call him daddy. And every now and then, Kojo likes to have a little fun. Brand new on the countdown this week at number 39. I am loving this one. Here's Cody Johnson with Horseback.
1: He's a ranch hand in a pinch, man. Hotter than the red on a cattle brand. Cause she's a gold digger with a quick trigger. A cast iron skillet swinging lid flipper.

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Now he's a buckskin, 15 hands, 5-time team road champion.

0: and eventually becoming an Indiana Golden Gloves finalist.
1: Yo, Adrian! Did you hear about this country boxer over here? He's a country music boxer. Yo, Adrian!
0: This Father's Day weekend feels pretty fitting. Stepping into the CT40 ring right now at number 38 is Stephen Wilson Jr. with Gary.

0: He has spent the last few weeks hanging right there at that number 38 spot, holding on to that real estate. Stephen Wilson Jr. with Gary. Welcome to Songs for Dad, Father's Day weekend. And to all you fathers out there, we're thinking about you. Coming up, one country star takes a trip down memory lane and reveals the soundtrack of his childhood. We're going to be talking hits with Chase Matthew on the Country Top 40 with Fitz after this.
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13: Welcome back to the hits on the Country Top 40 on a Songs for Dad weekend. And if you forgot something for Dad this weekend, let's do this. Head down to CVS, grab one of those gift cards, you know, right there at the end rack. Maybe one of those trash can things full of different kinds of popcorn, and I promise you, he will light up faster than the 4th of July. All right, we're getting back to it. Happy Father's Day weekend. Fitz playing the hits, number 37, with Kelsey Hart in Fireworks.

Fireworks from Kelsey Hart sliding back 6 spots this week to number 37. And since it is Father's Day weekend, I got a classic dad joke for you. You know it's coming. All right. So I'm very excited about this one. Why did the Scarecrow win Father of the Year? Why did the Scarecrow win Father of the Year? Because he was outstanding in his field. That's right. Yeah, I know. And some more dads all across America, they are laughing way harder than everybody else right now, and that's okay. We're getting back to the music. Here's the Grammy-nominated Road Warrior turned one of Nashville's most respected voices, Ashley McBride, carrying up to number 36 with What If We Don't?

0: Ashley McBride climbing three spots this week to number 36 with What If We Don't. And you know, especially on Father's Day weekend, a lot of us have those songs that instantly take us back, right? Maybe it's something Dad played in the truck, a CD that never left the stereo, or a song that still feels like home every time you hear it. Long before Chase Matthew was making hits of his own, he was building those memories one song at a time without even knowing it. So you're a kid riding around in your mom's car. Who was she making you listen to?
1: Man, it was anything from gospel to pretty much gospel
0: yeah,
1: and Christian music,
0: yeah,
1: like
0: yeah.
1: a temporary, or her music.
0: Little Mercy Me.
1: Yeah, come on, Mercy Me.
0: All right, so you're a kid in your dad's car. What is he making you listen to?
1: Oh, anything rock and roll from any era. Like, it's, you could... We have this one CD, though, that we played religiously. It was a band called Big House. They're like a I don't know what you call it, soul country is kind of their slogan, I think. Yeah. But I jam that CD to this day. I found it on streaming, and I just jam it all the time. Yeah.
0: Somehow those childhood favorites always find a way back into rotation, and I think we could hear both those influences in his sound. Chase Matthew right now, number 35 with Holding It Down.

0: 7:35. Way to go, Chase. Chase Matthew with Holding It Down. Country Top 40. You got Fitz playing the hits on CT40 Songs for Dad Weekend. And coming up, how Blake Shelton went from novice to professional on a microphone. And the one trick that he learned that got him there. You don't want to miss this one, so come on back.
1: Order for Jennifer C.
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0: 40. And we're back to CT40 Songs for Dad Weekend with Fitz playing all the hits from the original CT40 studios deep in the heart of Texas with one of my Texas brothers right now, Hudson Westbrook. He's got number 34 with Painted You Pretty.

Hudson Westbrook moving up two spots this week to number 34 with Painted You Pretty. And you got Fitz playing all the hits. You know, Blake Shelton figured out something early in his career. He says it's not enough to just sing the songs. He says you got to entertain the people. They're sitting there in those hard seats and stuff. He said you got to get up there on that stage and tell a story, make them laugh, give them something they'll remember when the lights come up. Blake Shelton, number 33, with Let Them In Anyway. I ain't in

0: Blake Shelton taking one step back to number 33 with Let Him In Anyway. Thanks for checking out CT40's Songs for Dad Weekend with Fitz playing all the hits. And we are still making our way toward the biggest songs in country music. But coming up next, I've got something pretty special. It's a brand new song from one of country music's biggest stars, and it's all about dad. Whether you're celebrating your dad, remembering your dad, or maybe you're the dad loading up the truck, standing at the grill, or just pretending you don't get emotional during country songs, this one might just get you. I'm just going to give you a fair warning right now. Don't go anywhere. We honor a special dad in the CT40 Spotlight after this.
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got to watch him perform at his very first arena show a couple of weekends ago in Fort Worth, Texas at Dickey's Arena. He did great. Shame Prophet. Loving that one. Number 32 with Long Live Country. And look at this. Riley Greene is back in the countdown this weekend with a vengeance. Last week, Riley stepped out, but he's back now all the way up to number 31 with Think As You Drunk.

Riley Green back in the countdown at number 31 this weekend with Think Is You Drunk. And Fitz playing the hits on the songs all about Dad Weekend and everything Dad does for us. This is going to be the first Father's Day weekend without my dad, Green Bray Bob. He just passed away a couple of months ago. So if you're going through that pain, man, I'm in it with you. And I'll tell you what, this is for everything we learned from him. You know, again, for some of us, Dad isn't physically here to thank or talk to or to visit with. But that doesn't mean he's not listening. And this is a very, very special Father's Day edition of the CT40 Spotlight from an artist who knows this pain all too well. Your CT40 Spotlight is brought to you by Boot Barn. Boot Barn, keep west. Cole Swindell has spent years writing and singing hit songs, but he'll tell you one of the hardest things he ever faced was losing his dad. His dad, his name was William, and he lost him back in 2013. His dad was his biggest fan, his biggest supporter, and there have been a lot of milestones Cole wishes that he could have shared with him face to face. In this Father's Day weekend, Cole is honoring that relationship in a really, really special way, because even when Dad isn't sitting on the porch anymore or picking up the FaceTime calls, somehow the lessons and the love and the memories, they never, ever leave us, right? He's always with us. So we're going to shine the CT40 spotlight on Cole Swindell in this brand new song called Girl Dad. I

What a beautiful song, the extremely moving tribute to a dad who isn't here in body, but will never leave in spirit. That's the brand new song from Cole Swindell. It's called Girl Dad. Your CT40 Spotlight feature of the week, and it's all brought to you by Boot Barn. Boot Barn celebrates the values of honesty, hard work, ingenuity, and perseverance, and dads everywhere. Proudly offering a piece of the American spirit, Boot Barn. Keep West. Hey, it's Fitz from the Country Top 40, and y'all know what I'm talking about. One minute you're saying, I'm going to take it easy this weekend. The next thing you know, it's burgers on the grill, graduation parties, road trips, cold drinks, hanging out with friends, and somebody always showing up with desserts that you swore you weren't going to touch. 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
2: Welcome back to CT 40, Songs for Dad. And you got Fitz, that's F-I-T with a Z. The guy who plays all the hits. Hope your Father's Day weekend is off to a great start. Maybe you're firing up the grill. Maybe you're out on the water. Maybe you're just claiming a spot in the recliner for a couple of hours for some peace and quiet, trying to sneak in that power nap. I know how you feel. Whatever you're up to, I got the perfect soundtrack for all of it. 30 big country hits still to go as we keep moving toward number one.
4: Number 30.
2: Stepping up into the batter's box right now is father of two, Russell Dickerson. That's right, WrestleMania. His two sons, Remington and Radford, keep Russell and wife Kaylee really, really busy at home. And Russell's keeping everybody busy climbing up the countdown right now with work.

Worth Your Wild from Russell Dickerson, blowing up like a dadgum bottle rocket and skyrocketing up 5 to number 30. Welcome to CT40 Songs for Dad Weekend. And moving on now with a song that John Mayer said before playing on it. It was actually stuck in his head for 2 straight weeks. Get ready for this one, y'all. Lainey Wilson with John Mayer at number 29 with Phone Key.

Lainey Wilson and John Mayer continue making a little noise together this week, moving up one spot to number 29 with Phone, Keys, Wallet. That's what I say to myself every time I leave the house. All right, Phone, Keys, Wallet, Earbuds. All right, there we go. And now we're going to talk about somebody who's been building her career one fan at a time. Alexandra Kay spent years doing it independently, growing a massive online audience, specifically on TikTok, going viral, racking up hundreds of millions of streams, and proving that sometimes the long road is worth it. These days, she's selling tickets, opening shows for some of country music's biggest names, and turning a lot of heads in Nashville with her unique voice. Her album, Second Wind, here's Alexandra Kay at number 28, was Straight for the Heart. Wait.

0: Alexander Kay putting 1 foot forward to number 28 was straight for the heart. Way to go, Alexandra. And one thing my dad would always say to me is, hey, we live in the land of the free because of the brave, the freedom you're experiencing right now, he would say, was fought and earned by the proud men and women who sign on that dotted line. 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
1: This is Green Gray Bob. Fitz is my son. I proudly served my country from 66 through 72 with the Army Special Forces. We live in a land of the free because of our brave men and women, past and present. This is our troop salute.
0: And again, this is going to be tough for me, all right? Especially on this weekend. And then that voice you just heard. Introducing every troop salute is my dad, Green Beret Bob. And if you've been listening to this show for a while, you know that I lost my dad a couple of months ago. He wasn't just my father. He was my hero and my best friend. We would FaceTime 4 and 5 times a day. The man I looked up to more than anyone else in this entire world. And when the Vietnam War was escalating and young men across America were receiving draft notices, my dad made a decision. He figured if he was going to wear a uniform, he wanted to earn the right to serve alongside the very best. So he joined the Army. He signed up before they drafted him. And he worked his tail off to become a Green Beret. And he served his country proudly. And when his military service was over, he came home to Texas, built a life, met my mama, had 4 kids, raised a family. And he loved us with everything he had. And he loved listening to the Country Top 40 Countdown, and he loved hearing his voice on the troop salute. And just like you, if you've lost your daddy, I know you miss him every single day, and I couldn't be more proud to call him my dad, Green Beret Bob, the GBB. So this Father's Day weekend and every day, I am reminded that the freedoms we enjoy do not happen by accident. Like my dad would say, we live in the land of the free because of the brave. And if you don't mind right now, I'm going to play one of his favorite songs that made him laugh so hard all the time. This is for you, Dad.

0: Brad Paisley, I'm Gonna Miss Her. Your Troop Salute Song of the Week, yeah, and that was one of my dad's favorite songs. We actually played it at his funeral a couple of months ago. 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He'd say, that's the way to do it. God, I miss you, Dad. 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It's a great weekend for the hits on CT40 Songs for Dad Weekend. My name is Fitz, and coming up, Dustin Lynch is going to look back on his journey to Nashville and admits there was one thing he wishes he would have done differently from the very, very beginning. And we're going to share it with you right after this.
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4: We're going to pick things up right now at number 27 with Graylin James and Water at a Wedding.
5: Well, I didn't want to show up, but our families go way back. So when you said your vows, that's exactly where I sat. Thank God for open bars, because watching all this.

I love listening so closely to the lyrics of that song. Graylin James holding steady at number 27 with Water at a wedding. You know, if you ask people what advice they'd give their younger selves, you'd usually get a pretty interesting answer. And when Dustin Lynch was asked that question, he didn't talk about hit records or sold out shows. He told me he would be more patient. See, Dustin came to Nashville not knowing a soul, knocking on doors and chasing a dream. And looking back, he says he wishes he trusted his instincts just a little bit more and worried less about how fast everything was happening. That's probably pretty good advice for all of us. Here's Dustin Lynch, number 26.

Dustin Lynch hanging on at number 26 this week with Easy to Love. And welcome to CT40's Songs for Dad Weekend. You got Fitz playing all the hits with one of the fastest rising new names in country music. Stella Lefty has been turning heads in a big way, and you know her family has got to be loving every single minute of this. And speaking of her family, here's a little fun fact. Stella's dad, Eric, is the entrepreneur who helped create Groupon. That's right. So taking big ideas and turning them into something special might just run in the family. But make no mistake, Stella is carving out her own path. Moving up the countdown at number 25, here's Stella Lefty with Boston. On a

0: Lefty going up three rungs on the ladder of hits on the country top 40 with Fitz, taking over this week at number 25 with Boston. And I ain't one to gossip, so you ain't heard this from me, but the rumor is that song was written about fellow country artist Vincent Mason. Coming up on the Country Top 40 Songs for Dad Weekend, one country duo opens up about the pressure that comes with success. After years and years of hit songs and multiple albums, how do you continue finding new stories to tell? Well, we're going to find out with the unbelievable World Cup national anthem singers Dan and Shay after this.
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0: Welcome back to CT40 Songs for Dad Weekend. And you got Fitz playing the hits. Shout out to all the dads out there. The single dads, the daddies, the bonus dads, grandparents who are dads, and the fathers who can't be with us because they're in heaven right now. We're thinking of you on this day, and we know you're watching over us. We got another daddy right now, country music superstar John Party with Boots Off, number 24.

0: Slow down right there, John. John Party lighting it up at number 24 after moving back two with Boots Off. And welcome to the Country Top 40 Countdown. Did you see Dan and Shay perform at the World Cup last week, singing the national anthem? It was unbelievable, going down, as far as I'm concerned, as one of the greatest anthems in anthem history. Gosh, that was unbelievable. And, you know, writing the next hit song, I'll tell you, that's a lot of pressure after years of chart toppers, sold out tours, and countless songs that have become part of people's lives. But instead of referring to it as pressure or a lot of stress, the guys told me why their newest music feels different from anything they've done before.
1: It's like you're always reinventing yourself with everything.
2: You're the man. You're the man, dude.
1: I'm serious.
2: Great for that.
1: And tell me about
2: it. It ain't easy, man. It's hard.
1: It's not easy.
2: Doing all these albums, man, trying to go back to the drawing board and say something we haven't said. But I do feel like we tapped in on this album, Young. It's our most personal album yet. I know that that's like cliche for an artist to say. It's authentic. It's genuine. But it really is, man. And we dug deep for these songs. And every lyric on this album is true. It's you know, exactly what we're going through as men right now in our lives. And
1: and you just said exactly what you're going through. And I want to say to you, if you're going through hell, you're not alone. If you need somebody, say so. Gosh.
2: You also smell lovely.
1: Thank you.
2: What does it smell like? Tequila.
3: Vegas.
0: For Dan and Shay, great songs don't start with trends, formulas, or radio charts. They start with real life and God-given vocal talent. Dan and Shay moving into number 23 with Say

say so. If you need somebody, all you got to do is say so. Dan and Shay moving up one spot this week to number 23. Again, great job on the World Cup anthem last week. It was amazing. As I jump into the TikTok comments for just a second, this one comes from Travis in Amarillo, Texas. And he says, what's up, Fitz? I've got three kids at home. I know you've got seven kids. As the number keeps growing, what is the best parenting advice you've got on this Father's Day weekend? All right, Travis, first of all, this is my best advice to you. Try to figure out what's causing it. I've got seven, and I'm still investigating. Just can't figure it out. Seriously, though, Father's Day weekend is a good reminder that none of us really know exactly what we're doing. We just love them. We got to show up for them and do the best we can every day. As we get back to the hits, Lauren Elena and Chase Matthew up next at number 22 with All My Exes.

0: Lauren Elena and Chase Matthew inching ahead 1 to number 22 with All My Exes. Coming up on CT40 Songs for Dad Weekend, we're going to take Dad on a little trip down memory lane. We're going to rewind the clocks back to some of the biggest, most legendary dad-approved country songs of all time. The songs he cranked up in the truck, sang way off key in the garage, and probably still knows every single word to. And we're going to kick it off in the year when gas was cheap, country music was loud, and somehow the whole world suddenly knew what a rainbow tasted like. Join me. We're going down to the vault after this.
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Welcome back to CT40 Songs for Dad Weekend and Fitz playing all the hits. And I can just imagine right now, if my dad were still around and I walked up to him and I said, "Hey, Dad, get to drinking." He'd have the biggest smile on his face. He loved his room temp natty light. Get to drinking. Song number 21 on the countdown from Zach John King. Happy Father's Day weekend.

0: the latest from ZJK, Zach John King. Get to drinking. Checking in at number 21 for the second week. And my name is Mr. Fitz. How are you? Your personal Sherpa in this amazing CT40 vault. And let's go ahead and put on our New Balance or our Crocs. 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And your ticket to the vault this Father's Day weekend is purchased by, check this out, O'Reilly Auto Parts. Thank you, guys, for covering everybody's tickets. Your professional parts people. And we're going to go in deep. I'm the only person in the world who has access with the brand new eye retina scanner. Oh, it's bright as always.
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0: All right, I'm doing it. There you go. I think it gets brighter every weekend.
1: I like that.
0: Ooh, you know, computers don't have fathers, but since we built you here, I guess that kind of makes me a father figure to you.
1: That warms my circuits. Access granted.
0: Man, that went well. All right, we're in. And follow me this way. We're going to go way back to the year that Skittles first hit the market and everyone found out what a rainbow tasted like.
2: Gina! Rock the rainbow. Taste the rainbow.
0: The Fonz. Hey, right? The F-O-N with a Z became one of the coolest guys on TV after Happy Days started its 11-year run on ABC.
3: It doesn't work, Fonzie. 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
0: And on your country radios, it was the year that a reigning queen of country released a hit song honoring her daddy.
4: They don't

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That was They Don't Make Him Like My Daddy. All right, well, follow me this way. We're going to jump ahead another 12 years to another country lady singing about what she remembers most about her hard-working dad. 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

0: From 1986, Daddy's Hands by Holly Dunn. Love that song. Now we're going to tack on a big old jump. Follow Me This Way, a 29-year step into the future to a song that's been called one of the best ballads ever written from a dad to a son. Yeah, I know you're going to recognize this one.
1: Boy, you're going to know it all. 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
1: A song written by John Knight and Nicole Galyon and taken up the charts by Lee Bryce back in 2017. That was Lee with Boy on the CT40 Songs for Dad Weekend. That's going to conclude our unbelievable trip down through the hits. I can't believe our time is up, but you know what? We got to get back to celebrating Dad. And you know I'm going to see you next weekend, okay? I'll be right here. Don't you worry about it. Same time, same place. And your ticket to the vault was brought to you by O'Reilly Auto Parts. 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All right, follow me this way. Let's step over this world-famous threshold. And can you give me a little push? We're going to get this perocitus. Perocitus. Perocitus. We're going to get this perocitus of a door to slam shut behind us. A little more of a push.
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0: Songs for Dad weekend. And whether you've been hanging with me since, you know, number 40 or you're just jumping into the countdown right now, I'm so glad you're here because this weekend is about the dads. The ones who taught us how to drive, how to throw a ball, how to shake a hand, how to work hard, and sometimes how to laugh when life didn't go according to plan. And it's about the dads we're spending time with today and the dads we're missing a little extra this weekend. Plus, we got the biggest hits in country music stacked up for you. The good stuff is on the way because now more than ever, it feels good to celebrate the good in people. Plus, at the end of the hour, don't forget your CT40 fan favorite, Music with Memories. And if you're a daddy, you're going to shed a tear. I'm just going to tell you right now. So wherever you're listening, from the backyard barbecue to the lake, the highway, the tractor, the living room, thank you for letting me be part of your Father's Day weekend. Let the climb continue.
1: Number 20.
0: We're going to kick off the back half of the countdown with an artist who's had four top 20 hits so far in his five-year professional career as a country star. Must be the mustache. That's right. He signed his first publishing deal back in 2021. The power of the stash, folks. And a lot of the good old boys in country music say he's personally bringing it back. Zach Top right now with South

0: Zach Topps slipping back two spots this week to number 20 with South of Sanity. And now one thing I've learned is that country artists spend a lot more time on TikTok than they will ever admit. Case in point, my buddies Low Cash. When they found out they were about to be part of a special CT40 moment, their first question wasn't about the music. It was whether they were supposed to film one of those dramatic TikTok reaction videos. And from there, let's just say things got completely out of control. Check this out.
1: It's unification.
2: It's what it is, dude. And we're gonna need it. You know what? This song is the song that could save the world. I love this.
1: Yeah.
2: We're not leaving. We're still.
3: I'm not saying a word. I'm just
2: you're gonna get sick of us
3: in the middle of this beautifulness.
1: And they're gonna
3: awesomeness.
1: You're gonna get to hear their reaction for the very first time.
2: Oh, is this like one of those TikToks where they hear your song?
1: I'm going to cue it up for you. Yeah, he's going to play you the segment of me introducing it on CT40.
3: Get out of here.
2: Can I be like the
3: you should cry.
2: The artist that cries?
3: When it happens.
2: Yes.
3: That's a big TikTok.
2: I can't.
3: Now
2: dude,
3: you're
2: I see
3: thinking
2: it.
3: Like TikTok.
2: I saw McGraw do this the other day, and I'm like, no, he did not do this.
3: Loved the McGraw TikTok.
2: How many times?
1: Did
2: the
1: he
2: guy.
1: Cry?
2: Yeah.
3: No, he got emotional because it's a big deal. Yeah. I mean, still to this day, when a song comes on the radio, it means a lot.
0: For the record, no tears were shed during the making of this interview. Although the guys seemed willing to give it a shot for the sake of the algorithm, but beneath all the joking around, Low Cash made a pretty great point. No matter how many years you've been doing this, hearing your song on the radio never, ever gets old. Here's Low Cash, still having fun and still grateful every step of the way. Up now with Wrong Hearts, number 19.

Low Cash and Wrong Hearts, notching another weekend at number 19, and Fitz playing all the hits on CT40's Songs for Dad Weekend. And I'll tell you what, here's a good daddy right now. I'm going to call him America's Dad. I saw him last week at Dickie's Arena performing in Fort Worth, Texas. Gave it everything he had. And he's taken so many aspiring artists under his wing. And we should just call him Nashville's Dad, Country's Dad. Here he is, Luke Bryan. Daddy with Country, and she knows it. Number 18.

Luke Bryan going up to the number 18 with Country and She Knows It. And a lot of you might be hearing this one for the very first time this weekend during the release of Toy Story 5. And I got it up for you right now, number 17 with I Knew It, I Knew You. Here's Taylor Swift.

0: Make sure to take the kiddos to see Toy Story this weekend. You can hear that song, Taylor Swift, with a massive leap up 8 spots to number 17 with I Knew It, I Knew You. And with that, you know what? She's going to get the Leap of the Week award, the big blue ribbon. So you know how we do this, all right? Wherever you are right now, at home, at work, in the car, listening on your radio station app across North America or across the world, let me just grab my air horns. And if we could all get together, if we could just give Taylor a big old atta girl!
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0: We're back to CT40 with Fitz and the Songs for Dad Weekend. And talk about a country music dad squad right now. Hardy, Morgan Wallen, Eric Church, and Tim McGraw. 7 kids between them, a mountain of number one hits, and one powerhouse collaboration. And number 16, here's MacArthur.

I love that song, Goosebumps Every Time. MacArthur from Hardy, Morgan Wallen, Eric Church, and Tim McGraw hanging on at number 16 this week. And, you know, Father's Day weekend has me thinking about all those lessons we pick up as we're growing up. You know, things like showing up, working hard, never giving up, right? Earning what you get. And John Morgan says that's exactly how he was raised in the mountains of North Carolina, and it's still the way he approaches life and music today. Sounds like some pretty solid dad wisdom to me. Here's John Morgan, number 15, with Kid Myself.

0: Don't want a kid myself. John Morgan holding on strong at number 15 for another week. And thanks for checking out CT40 Songs for Dad Weekend. My name is Mr. Fitz, and to all you dads out there, you know what? This good stuff is for you. I do the good stuff every weekend because good feels good, and I got a great story about a daddy right now. And it's all brought to you by my friends at Boot Barn. Boot Barn, Keith West.
1: Yeah, that's the good stuff.
0: I want to tell you about an amazing father. At North Carolina State, a commencement speaker named Anil Kochar, he stepped up to the microphone and gave the graduates something they never saw coming. In honor of his late father, Anil and his wife announced that they are paying off the final year of student loans for the 2026 graduates of North Carolina State's Wilson College of Textiles. And that is more than 200 students walking across the stage with a degree and walking into life with a whole lot less weight on their shoulders. And here's the best part. Anil said that his dad came to America from India 80 years ago to study textiles at that same school. So this wasn't just a gift. It was a full circle tribute to the man who taught him that anything was possible. And that's a dad's legacy right there. A father plants the dream, and years later, his son helps hundreds of other kids chase theirs. And that's the good stuff.

0: The perfect good stuff song of the week, Tim McGraw's Humble and Kind, released to country radio January 20th, 2016, becoming number one on the country top 40 countdown in April of 2016. Gosh, every time I play that song, it just gets better every single time. And the good stuff was brought to you by Boot Barn. Boot Barn celebrates the values of honesty, hard work, ingenuity, and perseverance, proudly offering a piece of the American spirit. Boot Barn, keep West. Coming up on CT40, Songs for Dad Weekend with Fitz. My buddy George Bird says life on the road is like doing 75 in the slow lane. All gas, no chill. But who's the one person that can actually slow him down? Well, I'm going to tell you after this. Hey, it's Fitz from the Country Top 40, and I buy stuff online all the time. And usually when it shows up, it's not nearly as impressive as the ad made it look. 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
0: 40. Welcome back to the countdown. You got Fitz, and I'm going to tell you right now, I was born to play the hits. Doing this from the original CT40 studios deep in the heart of Texas. And our approach to number one continues, getting so close to the top 10. Number 14 right now with Kenny Chesney and Carry On. She was

Randy Chesney making a big move this week, climbing three spots to number 14 with Carry On. And you know, Father's Day weekend is a reminder that success doesn't mean much if you don't have people to share it with. George Burge told me no matter how busy life gets on the road, his wife and two boys keep him grounded. He thanks God for his family. He says the time he spends with them just fuels his soul, reminds him every single day what really matters. And that is some pretty good dad wisdom right there. Here's George Burge and Luke Bryan. They're at number 13.

moving up one spot this week to number 13 with Ride, Ride, Ride. And I say, all right, all right, all right. Don't forget your CT40 fan favorite feature, Music with Memories, is coming up in just a few minutes. If you got a song that's tied to a special person, place, or moment in your life, message me right now on Facebook, Instagram, or TikTok at CT40 with Fitz or at Fitz on Everything with a Z. Fits on everything. Just send me a message. Just put Music with Memories at the top. And I can't wait to read it as we get back to the countdown, getting so close to the top 10. Jordan Davis is next at number 12 with Turn This Truck Around.

0: Turn This Truck Around from Jordan Davis, backing up six spots to number 12. Coming up on CT40's Songs for Dad Weekend, get ready for your fan favorite, Music with Memories. And a listener named Brandon shares a story about a broken heart, a drive with his dad, and one piece of relationship advice he will never, ever forget. And fair warning, if you've ever lost your dad, or if you're lucky enough to still have him, this Father's Day weekend story might hit you right in the feels. It's all coming up. Your Music with Memories is next on the Country Top 40 with Fitz.
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0: He's throwing that sucker in high gear and hauling up one to number 11. Bailey Zimmerman with Chevy Silverado. And my name is Mr. Fitz. It is time for your Music with Memories. 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I received a message from Brandon in Springfield, Missouri. And he says, what's up, Fitz, with the hits? A couple of years ago, my dad picked me up after my first real heartbreak. And I was just devastated. For a couple of minutes, we didn't talk very much. We just drove around, listened to the radio. And then we stopped at a red light. And Beautiful Crazy by Luke Combs came on the radio. And my dad looked at me and told me he knew I was going through a tough time. But he said, son, let me tell you something. You need to find you a woman who's beautiful on the inside and the outside. And make sure she's got a little crazy in her, too. That's what keeps life interesting. He said, your last woman wasn't crazy enough for you. Find you a woman who's a little crazy. And then he laughed out loud and said, that's why your mom and I have made it all these years. My dad passed away last year, and every time I hear that song, I could still hear him singing right there in the passenger seat behind me. And Dad, if you're listening, you'd be happy to know I finally found her. She's beautiful. She's amazing. And yeah, she's got a little bit of crazy in her, too, and we are engaged. I love you, Dad. Brandon Coates, Springfield, Missouri.
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0: Amazing music with memory song of the week, and Luke Combs first released Beautiful Crazy in 2018, and it climbed all the way to number one on the country top 40 countdown in 2019. 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
0: All right, y'all, we made it. Welcome to our run to number one on CT40 Songs for Dad Father's Day Weekend Special. You got Fitz playing all the hits and all across the world right now. Dads are firing up the grill, back in the boat down the ramp, tinkering in the garage, taking a nap in the recliner they swore they wouldn't fall asleep in, and cranking up the country. And ladies, if you've got a dad, a husband, grandpa, or father figure sitting next to you right now, go ahead, give him a big old hug and tell him you love him. Father's Day weekend only comes around once a year, and here's the fun part. We're getting closer and closer to finding out which artist is going to take home the biggest song in country music on Father's Day weekend. The suspense is getting real. It's top 10 time.
4: Howdy, Fitz. This is Abby Holmes from Lewiston, Idaho, and I just love Kane Brown's song, Woman. I really wish he was singing that one about me. Can't wait to hear it on the Country Top 40. Happy Father's Day to Kane and all the dads out there.
5: Number 10.
0: Thank you, Abby, so much for the voice memo, and I agree with you. Such a great song. Kane Brown, he's humble. He's a great man. And you know what? On this Father's Day weekend, I got to say, he's a great dad. This song is called Woman.

0: KB, Kane Brown with Woman, spending another weekend at number 10.
1: Hey, this is Luke Combs, wishing all the dads out there a happy Father's Day.
0: Thank you, Luke. I appreciate you doing that for us, and I hope you're having a great Father's Day weekend. Here's a gift to make it a little bit sweeter. Luke Combs unwrapping the number 9 spot with B-Bye.

Luke Combs moving up two spots this week to number 9 with Be By You. And you got Fitz playing all the hits on the Songs for Dad weekend. And, you know, especially on Father's Day weekend, Corey Kent's story is a pretty good reminder that success doesn't always happen on your timeline. There is a season when he put the music dream on the back burner for a little bit and focused on being the husband and dad he wanted to be. He didn't know if he wanted to continue this, but it turns out that road led him exactly where he was supposed to.

Corey Ken and Co. Wetzel with Rocky Mountain Low. Heading up one to number eight for the week on CT40's Songs for Dad Weekend. Country Top 40. Coming up, Mr. Super Stash himself, Riley Green, admits that if he could design the perfect country music career, it'd be pretty simple. Walk on stage, sing a couple of songs, and walk off the stage. That's it. Then go duck hunting. And we're about to find out what he means. Plus, our run to number one continues after this.

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That is right, my brothers and sisters, spreading the good news of the country music gospel from Santa Barbara, California, all the way over to San Antonio, Texas. And Fitz playing the hits on the Songs for Dad weekend with I Can't Love You Anymore. Here's Ella Langley and Morgan Wallen.

0: It's a big one, going up one spot this week to number 7 with I Can't Love You Anymore. And you got Fitz playing all the hits on the CT40 Songs for Dad weekend. And I'll tell you, Riley Green has never been the guy running all over the stage trying to get your attention. You're not going to see him flying over the audience doing all that stuff. He says some of his biggest influences, guys like Chris Stapleton and Jamie Johnson, they taught him that sometimes the coolest thing you could do is just stand there and let the songs do all the work. And honestly, that's kind of Riley's style as well. At number 6, here's Riley Green with Change My Mind.
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0: number one song. That's right. Riley Green had it last weekend, falling back 5 to number 6 with Change My Mind, which means we got a brand new number one ahead of us, y'all. Only a few songs to go before we share it with you. 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And coming up on the countdown, Morgan Wallen shares the simple advice that's helped him connect with millions of fans all around the world. And we're about to find out what that is when we return. It's CT40 Songs for Dad Weekend. We'll be right back. This segment of the Country Top 40 with Fitz and Songs for Dad Weekend is brought to you by Boot Barn. 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
5: What's up, y'all? Welcome back. My name is Fitz, and I was born to play the hits on the Country Top 40. We've arrived at the top five on this special Songs for Dad weekend. And if there's one artist who's had an unbelievable year, it's Megan Maroney. She's gone from rising star to one of the biggest names in country music, and she's not slowing down anytime soon as we're kicking off the top five. Megan Maroney with Beautiful Things.
6: Number five.

0: Greg and Maroney jumping up two spots this week to number five with Beautiful Things. And since it's Father's Day weekend and Morgan Wallen is a daddy to little Indigo, Morgan says kids don't really listen to what you say nearly as much as they watch what you do. And you know what? That kind of reminds me of a song, right? This song right here from my buddy Rodney Atkins.
1: He said, I've been watching you. That ain't that cool. I'm your buckaroo. I wanna be
0: in other
1: like
0: words, you got to be real, be honest, lead by example, and know they're always watching. It's pretty solid advice, whether you're raising a kid or just trying to be a better human. Morgan Wallen, he's

0: Don't We, for Morgan Wallen, taking a leap up one to number four for the week. All right, y'all. Father's Day weekend is rolling right along, and we're getting dangerously close to the moment we've all been waiting for. And right now, dads across the world, they're at the grill, maybe out on the lake, in the garage, behind the wheel, maybe asleep in a recliner, pretending they're just resting their eyes. Only a couple of songs stand between us and number one. So don't move. The biggest moment of CT40 Songs for Dad Weekend is coming up next.
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0: As we get back to the hits. Here's Jason Aldean checking in at number 3 with Don't Tell on Me.

Jason Aldean picking up one and settling in at number three with Don't Tell On Me. Happy Father's Day weekend, all the dads out there. Here's Josh Ross. He's got number two with Hate House.

0: Hate How You Look from his own Josh Ross. I know they are so proud of him. On the move up one to number two. And you got Fitz playing all the hits on CT40 Songs for Dad. And we're about to take it on home to number one. We're about to take it on home to number one, Bill. Who's going to have the biggest song in country music on Father's Day weekend? You'll find out in minutes. This portion of the Country Top 40 with Fitz Songs for Dad Weekend is brought to you by Boot Barn. Boot Barn celebrates the values of honesty, hard work, ingenuity, and perseverance, proudly offering a piece of the American spirit. Boot Barn, keep West. Hey, it's Fitz from the Country Top 40, and I buy stuff online all the time, and usually when it shows up, it's not nearly as impressive as the ad made it look. 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And welcome back to the hits on CT40, Songs for Dad Weekend. We have made it to the top, all right? But you know how I do it. I believe in warming up, especially on Father's Day weekend, all right? As daddies get a little bit older, warming up is even more important. So I'm going to warm you up with a very special song. 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All right, hope you're ready to take a little ride down memory lane with me. And I know we're almost there, but I just want to say, you know, one of the funny things about being a kid is you don't realize you're making memories while they're happening, right? You're just hanging out with Dad. You're fishing with Dad. You're just riding around in the truck. You're playing catch with Dad. You're just sitting beside him while he teaches you something you won't fully appreciate until years and years later. And then one day those ordinary moments become some of the most valuable things that you have. And back in 2002, Alan Jackson gave us one of the greatest songs ever about a father and a son. And it's a song that just made a whole lot of country music fans smile and cry and bring back memories for more than two decades. As we get ready to reveal the number one song in country music on this special Songs for Dad Father's Day weekend, here's Alan Jackson and Drive for Daddy Gene, your warm-up to number one.
1: It was painted red, the stripe was white. It was 18 feet from the bow to the stern light. Second hand from a dealer in Atlanta. I rode up with Daddy when he went there to get her.

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1: 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And this is it. We are here. The moment we've all been waiting for. This is why I count backwards from number 40 to number one every single weekend. And, you know, from the outside looking in, it's easy to think that once an artist makes it, everything is perfect, right? The hit songs start stacking up. The crowds get bigger. The award show invitations start showing up. But success doesn't magically make life easy. In fact, sometimes the bigger the dream gets, the heavier it becomes to carry. And I was talking with Ella Langley recently, and she shared something that made me think a lot about what I think a lot of people can relate to. It's a reminder that even during the best seasons of our lives, there could still be struggles that nobody else sees.
2: How are you personally? I mean, my gosh, the past year of your life, how are you dealing with it? How are you adjusting to it?
3: I won't lie. This last week has been probably one of the toughest mental health weeks I've had in a long time. Which is crazy because so many good things are happening. So many things I've prayed for and dreamed about. It's just a struggle, but it's the disease of my family, really. I think it's important to talk about it and to share that just because I might seem like on the top of the mountain right now, it doesn't look like that all the time. And I think it's just about being grateful. I think at the end of the day, just spinning it back on being grateful for what God's given me and the place that I get to be in. And hopefully my honesty and realness rubs me. Some little girl or a little boy who wants to do this gets to see that it is tough, but tough things are worth going through if you want them bad enough.
1: There's a lot of courage in that kind of honesty. While Ella Langley may be enjoying one of the best seasons of her career, she's also proving that authenticity matters just as much as success. By sharing both the highs and the lows, she's becoming the kind of artist and person that others can really look up to and relate to. And this weekend, country music fans have spoken loud and clear. Here's Ella Langley in Be Her, number one in country music.

0: And just like that, we are celebrating Ella Langley yet again, shooting up two spots to claim this week's number one song with Be Her. And Ella, I mean, I just want to say thank you. Thank you for your authenticity and all of your music. And to your amazing co-writers, Jordan Schmidt, Hardy, Smith Anquist, y'all are awesome. This song is awesome. You are flying in the stratosphere and just taking it over. And I hope you have just a great week of celebrating it. And you know I'm going to say many, many more. And I know they're coming. Many, many more. Country Top 40. And that is how we count them down on CT40's Songs for Dad Weekend. And this week's presentation of the 40 biggest hits in country music have been compiled and ranked each week by MediaBase 24/7. I want to say what's up to the amazing CT40 staff, including an amazing father, Cody Culberson, an amazing mother, Deborah Evans Price, another amazing father, Nick Allen, Drew Brownfield, and Scott Mahalik. The Country Top 40 comes to you each week from the good folks at North Star Audio. And we do it all from the original CT40 studios deep in the heart of Texas. My name is Fitz, everywhere on social media right now. 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Facebook, Instagram, TikTok. Just look for three words, Fitz on everything. 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And at CT40 with Fitz, everywhere on social media. We're going to find out if Ella Langley remains at number one with Be Her for next week, and can she do it? Have a great week ahead. Happy Father's Day, and think big, because you're thinking anyway. And who's better than you?
1: Nobody!
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It's got to be a weird Father's Day for Luke Bryan, whose son, Beau, is heading off to college in the fall. Can you believe it? 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

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He planned it that way. Here's Be By You on 97 Country. Come on.

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1: 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This guy's going on tour with Dan and Shay. He'll be in Tampa in October. Here's Josh Ross. 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

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Happy Father's Day. 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

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She did a montage on Instagram of Blake throughout the years, from baby boy to where he's at now. He's a cutie pie. Here's Blake Shelton, Texas, on 97 Country.

0: Whether he's behind the wheel of a pickup or behind the grill, today belongs to Dad. 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

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A big congratulations going out to Ella Langley. She recently added to her pack. She rescued a puppy from a shelter right here in Florida, and the puppy's name is Joan. Aw, that makes dog number three, by the way. Here she is with Morgan Wallen. I Can't Love You Anymore.

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Hope you're having a wonderful Father's Day. And remember, don't touch the thermostat. Here's Miranda Lambert, Mama's Broken Heart.

is a good thing, 97 Country. As a matter of fact, the burn ban here in Polk County has been suspended. Here's Jordan Davis, Tucson Too Late.

0: Thanks to every dad who spent weekends coaching, teaching, encouraging, and occasionally embarrassing us. 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
4: Hi, I'm Attorney Dean Bernetti. In Galatians 5:26, we read, "Let us not become conceited or provoke one another or be jealous of one another." We all have a common command to follow Christ, but do you embrace that God has a specific plan for you? The question is not just what is the plan, but also will you be content in what He's going to do in you? I am convinced that God will do great things in all of us. My goal is to be content in Christ.
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We're going to have a family four-pack of tickets to see the Lakeland Flying Tigers on their 4th of July game. Here's Jason Aldean. Don't tell on me.

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Sounds like a love song to her now husband, Devlin Duck Hodges. She's teaming up with John Mayer on this one. 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

0: every dad firing up the grill, fixing something that wasn't broken, and claiming he's just resting his eyes. 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

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Glove with you on this Super Sunday, and Ella Langley doing it big. It's Be Her, her latest on 97 Country.

Red Akins, That Ain't My Truck, here on 97 Country. Glad with you on this Super Sunday. Always love hearing from these two. It's Low Cash, Wrong Hearts, their latest on 97 Country.

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Live with you on this Super Sunday. Coming up on 5 o'clock, the soundtrack to your weekend rolls on with Kane and Caitlin Brown, also Dylan Scott, Trace Atkins now, Songs About Me on 97 Country.

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0: Oh, yeah, we get it. It's been a long, crazy week. And then a country song came on. But we're playing the music to make your weekend better.
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11: 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Bye.

I think it sounds great. Thomas Rhett and Riley Green on that one, Half of Me, here on 97 Country. Love It You and King George coming up. Also, new music from John Party. Here's Luke Combs now, Be By You on 97 Country.

The King, George Strait, Write This Down here on 97 Country. Live with you on this Super Sunday, keeping the soundtrack to your weekend going with Billy Currington coming up. Morgan Wallen, too. John Party now got his latest boots off here on 97 Country.

0: Thanks to every dad who spent weekends coaching, teaching, encouraging, and occasionally embarrassing us. 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

Morgan Wallen and 20 Cigarettes on 97 Country. 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

97 Country WPCV, proud to be your hometown country station and Kid Rock all summer long. A little bit after 6 o'clock on this Super Sunday, my name is Glenn with the soundtrack to your weekend. Well, it's the last hour for me, so let's make it count, shall we? Jason Aldean, How Far Does a Goodbye Go on 97 Country. She said...

0: 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We get it, Dad. 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

Justin Moore here on 97 Country with a woman you love. You love it you on this Super Sunday. Eli Young Band coming up and the drummer Chris Thompson celebrating his 46th birthday today. Also celebrating Cameron Marlowe, 29 years. Chuck Wicks, 47 years today. And Anne Murray, 81 years young today. 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

97 Country with Hardy and Lainey Wilson. It's Weight in the Truck. Beloved Hugh on this Super Sunday, and of course, a very popular duet right now, Ella Langley and Morgan Wallen. I Can't Love You Anymore here on 97 Country.

Sawyer Brown, Some Girls Do on 97 Country. Love it to you on this Super Sunday with the soundtrack to your weekend. Brett Eldridge on the way, also Jelly Roll. Here's Zach Top from his new album, Ain't In It For My Health. It's South of Sanity on 97 Country.

0: friends who taught us how to fish, work hard, and love country music. 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

Really wishing him and Bunny all the best on their separation right now. Been together for nearly a decade. The news kind of sudden, we might say. Jelly Roll, it's Liar here on 97 Country. Glenn with you on this Super Sunday. And coming up on 7 o'clock pretty soon, it's been fun, but I do need to run. But I do want to thank you so very much for doing the right thing and spending your evening with us. And we'll catch you back here around this time tomorrow night, 7 o'clock, taking your text and playing your faves on the Bartow Ford Request and Dedication Hour. 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Just use keyword request. And let me know what song you'd like to hear. Your request coming up tomorrow night here on 97 Country. That's going to do it for me. Until next time, remember, be blessed, don't be stressed, and keep making this weekend the best. I've been Glenn, and have a wonderful night from all of us at 97 Country. See ya!

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4: 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And we have 4 kinds of chicken salad. I don't think there's anything exactly like this around.
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